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Thank you very much. From Rockford's Greatest Hits, 100.5.

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0: It's crunch time, or should we say, it's cruise time. That's right, it's Steve Summers with Rockford's Greatest Hits 100.5. The deadline to sign up for the 95.3 Bull Cruise to Aruba, Curacao, and Celebration Key in the Bahamas is rapidly approaching. Everything has to be turned in by November 1st, so don't delay. You know you want this 8-day Southern Caribbean vacation from February 13th through the 21st. And everything is included. $100 cabin credit your way, a deluxe balcony stateroom, all of your meals, your onboard entertainment, tipping's included as well, transfers to and from the airport, and more. 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That's 398-8888, and book it before it is too late. A lot of people have been talking about the cruise. Now you have to act on it or you will miss out. This is the time to go in the middle of winter on a cruise to the Caribbean, and we've got it for you. 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
1: 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Just 5 minutes north of the Boone County Fairgrounds on 76.
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3: 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You're going to hear a lot of loud noise. 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
3: The YMCA of Rock River Valley and Harlem Community Center plan to officially merge at the start of October. It's a move that both organizations say will strengthen services and sustain the operation into the future. The board of directors of both nonprofits have approved the merger. The organizations are working on transitioning staff, technology, financial systems, and other operations to the YMCA system. This move comes after the Y recently merged with the Belvedere Family YMCA. 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

It's crunch time, or should we say, it's cruise time. That's right. It's Steve Summers with Rockford's Greatest Hits 100.5. The deadline to sign up for the 95.3 Bull Cruise to Aruba, Curacao, and Celebration Key in the Bahamas is rapidly approaching. Everything has to be turned in by November 1st, so don't delay. You know you want this 8-day Southern Caribbean vacation from February 13th through the 21st. 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That's 398-8888, and book it before it is too late. A lot of people have been talking about the cruise. Now you have to act on it or you will miss out. This is the time to go in the middle of winter on a cruise to the Caribbean, and we've got it for you. 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
4: 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They're very well choreographed. 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

0: Cheap Trick, Elton John, The Eagles, Billy Joel, Madonna, Neil Diamond, The Beatles, and so many more. 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

0: It's crunch time, or should we say, it's cruise time. That's right. It's Steve Summers with Rockford's Greatest Hits 100.5. The deadline to sign up for the 95.3 Bull Cruise to Aruba, Curacao, and Celebration Key in the Bahamas is rapidly approaching. Everything has to be turned in by November 1st, so don't delay. You know you want this 8-day Southern Caribbean vacation from February 13th through the 21st. And everything is included. $100 cabin credit your way, a deluxe balcony stateroom, all of your meals, your onboard entertainment, tipping's included as well, transfers to and from the airport, and more. Call Tony at Lindstrom Travel now before it is too late at 815-398-8888 now. That's 398-8888, and book it before it is too late. A lot of people have been talking about the cruise. Now you have to act on it or you will miss out. This is the time to go in the middle of winter on a cruise to the Caribbean, and we've got it for you. And sign up today, and I'll see you on the ship along with my wife, Yvonne, and Rockford's Greatest Hits, 100.5.
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0: welcome to This Week in the State Line, a conversation with the local people and the local topics you care about.
1: This Week in the State Line is on. It's Steve Summers. We're joined by Chris Fisher and Katie Herity from the Northern Illinois Food Bank to talk about some of the events that we've been a part of and about things that are happening here in the State Line area. So good morning, ladies. How are you?
2: Good morning. Thank you for having us.
1: Beautiful. Everybody sounds so good and chipper this morning, which is great. I wanted to start off by recapping the beginning part of the year because in April, May, we held the 13th annual Fight Hunger Spark Change, and it seemed to be going well, but we never heard results. Is that good or bad?
3: No, it's great. We just found out the results. We're thrilled to announce that the Fight Hunger Spark Change with Walmart and Sam's Club raised just about $160,000.
1: Good Lord. No wonder it took you so long to count that much.
3: Yep. It's been a lot, and it'll provide just over $1.1 million worth of groceries for our neighbors.
1: How do you change? What kind of math are you working on here? $160,000 can turn into $1.1 million worth of groceries?
3: Absolutely. $1 at the food bank equals $7 worth of groceries.
2: Yeah, because we have relationships. We're part of the Feeding America Network. Our relationship with local farmers, manufacturers, donors, we can stretch the dollar. So for every dollar donated to the Northern Illinois Food Bank, we can turn that into $7 worth of groceries for our neighbors.
1: That's great. I mean, there's a lot of budget-minded families out there going, hey, how do they do that? I need to know that.
3: Yeah, right.
1: So I want to make sure we clarify there's a lot of donations in there, too.
2: Correct.
3: Absolutely.
1: You're getting it at a great price.
3: Yes. And people were able to round up at the register. They were able to buy product. That every unit of product that they bought, like General Mills, a variety of different companies, a dollar went back to the food bank.
1: So how do you thank a company like Walmart and Sam's Club? How do you thank them for this incredible opportunity to be a part of this for the past 2 months? Did you just say, thank you, see you next year? Is that how we do it? Or that's
3: no, I think we thank them in a variety of different ways. Obviously, we go to all the stores. We thank the employees. We work with Feeding America to do some social media posts. We get back out there, let them know what the outcome was. We want them to know how much of an impact this is making on the community. So, again, we're going to be looking into getting back to the different stores, thanking all of the employees, and then doing our social posts to really show the impact in the community.
1: And I'm hoping somehow in that conversation, we'll see it next year is dropped as well, because that's something that you could do the 14th annual Fight Hunger Spark Change campaign in the spring again, because that is amazing.
2: Absolutely. And the impact is, you know, so huge. People might not think, oh, I'm going to round up at the register of, you know, 50 cents, 60 cents. But collectively, $160,000, you know, that is so much money. It's going to go to feeding our neighbors. And it really makes a difference

0: rounding up at the register is super impactful and is really helping our neighbors.
1: We're talking with Chris and Katie from the Northern Illinois Food Bank about the success of Fight Hunger, Spark Change. When you say $1.1 million worth of groceries, you're like, wow, that's enough. That should be good. But with the demand as it is and the 365 days, multiple meals each day, it doesn't go very far, does it?
2: No, it doesn't. The cost of living, gas, food prices, just strain on our neighbors is just too much. And they need to find a place to be able to go and pick up their groceries for nothing. So,
1: and you're still providing meals as we speak at the new Northern Illinois Food Bank location on Sandy Hollow. That's the one I know. That's the closest one for me. But there are other locations all across Northern Illinois, too.
0: Yeah, so Northern Illinois Food Bank has a network of 900 food pantries, feeding programs, shelters, soup kitchens throughout 13 counties in Northern Illinois. So here on the state line and throughout Rockford, we have food pantries, we have mobile markets, and we have the neighborhood market, you know, right here on Sandy Hollow Road.
1: And we're going into the holiday season, of course, that means more demand. So you're stretched very thin. So, well, first of all, congratulations. Let's not belittle the fact that the 13th annual Fight Hunger Spark Change was a great success.
0: Thank you.
1: What are you working on now as we go forward into the fall, now that it is officially a change of season?
0: Well, we have our holiday meal box program, and neighbors can receive a dry box of fixings for a special holiday meal and a turkey. That is going to be distributed at the Northern Illinois Food Bank's Neighborhood Market, and more information about that is coming. We also have just started, we have shopping hours at the market on Tuesdays and Thursdays, but we just started an appointment only where you can schedule an appointment. You don't have to wait in line for your shopping time. And we're hoping that helps certain people who can only come or they don't have time to wait in line get the groceries that they need.
1: Sure. And if you're scheduling like a ride or some kind of a pickup service, you have to kind of coordinate all that. So
0: absolutely,
1: if you have a set time and say, just drop me off there and I just have to wait until I get in,
0: right,
1: this will help for convenience for our customers.
0: Yes, yeah, absolutely. It helps our neighbors get the food that they need. And we're hoping that it's going to be more convenient for them. But we still have our Tuesday, Thursday market hours, and people can just show up. Nobody will be turned away, and they can, you know, wait in line. And once they get in there, they have choice and they can shop and get the food that they need.
1: So how does someone get to become a neighbor? I guess someone who just maybe found out that they're losing their jobs, their times are getting tighter, they don't know what to do. How do we get in touch with you? How do we create new neighbors?
2: All they have to do is go to solvehungertoday.org on our website, and you can go to Get Groceries, and that will show you exactly where you can go and find groceries within your county, within your town. 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So when you're caught in that situation, again, go to solvehungertoday.org and go to Get Groceries, and you'll be able to find exactly where that will be.
1: And since we're talking with the Northern Illinois Food Bank, we have Chris and Katie with us. I'm just going to ask this question because a lot of people, not ignorant, they've never utilized your services.
2: Yeah, yeah.
1: So they don't know what it is. So when you say market, are we talking like you're walking into a giant Walmart? Are you talking to somebody just handing you a bag at the door, like
2: climbing
1: the door like in the old back alley?
2: No, not at all.
1: What are we talking about?
2: So it's, you know, like going to a small grocery store. We have everything set up. You come on in, you get a grocery cart, they'll point you in the right direction, and then you're free to roam the neighborhood market and pick out the food that you need for your family.
1: And it's all U.S. grade A choice. I mean, this is all proof food. This is nothing that just fell out the back of a truck kind of a thing.
2: Not at all. We at the food bank have to purchase food as well in order to get it out to all of the neighbors that we're serving within our 13 counties. So we provide good food, nutritious food, fruits and vegetables, and protein at this location, as well as shelf-stable food.
1: Well, Chris, you answered my question, because I was going to say, are we talking like sweets, like, you know, chocolate chip cookies or anything? But you're saying nutritious, healthy, the basic foods that you need for survival.
2: Yeah, absolutely. And then some of the extra fun stuff. Absolutely.
1: That's great. So, okay, where do I find out more? How can I help as a person who's like, I'm very fortunate, and we're going into that holiday season. How can I give? What can I do for you?
0: Yeah, absolutely. Well, Solving Hunger is a community effort. We can't do it alone. And our partners, like you and your listeners.
2: Thank you.
0: Thank you very much for everything that you've done for the food bank and all the generous listeners who came out to the Walmart. We really appreciate it. And it's making a difference. And so, you know, we are always looking for volunteers to help us. The solvehungertoday.org has Get Groceries, but it also has a volunteer tab. So if you're interested and you have time to come and help us evaluate, sort, repack food, we would love that. And everybody is welcome. Or you could also make a donation at solvehungertoday.org. 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
1: What great news that we have such a great partner for our community, like the Northern Illinois Food Bank that supplies all these options for 900 plus pantries across the entire Northern Illinois area. That's amazing. So thank you guys for what you're doing and for sharing that
2: knowledge. Thank you.
1: A lot of people need help, and this is a great connector. So I'm glad to be just a little bit a part of this. Again, solvehungertoday.org. That is where you need to go. Solvehungertoday.org for everything you need. Thank you so much, Chris, for coming in. Congratulations on the wonderful Spark Change. Thank you so much, Katie. We appreciate you as well.
0: Thank you so much.
1: And we look forward to our next mission together.
0: Yes, absolutely.
1: More of This Week in the State Line around the corner.
3: Okay, forest animals, today is a new day. 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
4: Yes?
3: Have you practiced the most popular bird songs for the year?
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3: Catchy. I like it. 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
5: Dude.
3: How's the temperature?
5: It's a refreshing 52 degrees, man. 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
3: Ah, good. Owl, you here?
6: Of course.
3: Who's asking? I am. Look, you know the drill. Sleep during the day, scare the kids at night.
6: 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I love my job.
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1: It's Steve Summers, and Sue Stevens, the library director at the Cherry Valley Library, joins us this morning. Hi, Sue. How are you?
14: I'm good. How are you? Thanks for having me.
1: I'm loving that you're here again because you are full of energy and knowledge and spirits. And all that's kind of
14: no spirits, just coffee.
1: So we'll talk about the spirits part in a moment. So
14: okay.
1: Why are you here? What's happening at the Cherry Valley Library?
14: All kinds of things are happening at the Cherry Valley Public Library. So the month of September, we just kick it off, and that is National Library Card Sign Up Month. So if you don't have a library card, we encourage you to go out and get one. It doesn't even have to be at the Cherry Valley Public Library. If you have a library card from a surrounding library, you can come use it at our library. We like to share our resources, and we encourage anyone to have a card and to visit your local library.
1: So I have to ask, does it cost anything to have a card?
14: It does not cost if you live inside the district. So, for instance, if you live in Rockford, you go to Rockford and you get your card there free, and then you can use it at Cherry Valley. Ah. So it's a beautiful relationship that way.
1: You figured out all the angles already.
14: We have, yes.
1: And with that library card, what do I get? What do I receive?
14: You have the entire world in front of you. So you can read books and go on adventures. If you want to go fishing, you come in and get fishing poles and go to Bauman Park and go fishing. If you want to hit the golf course, because you're right here on a golf course, we actually have golf clubs available for children. So if they want to go out and hit the links, they can do that. If you want to come and get your passport, if you're traveling soon, we offer that service at the Cherry Valley Public Library.
1: All with the library card.
14: Absolutely. Some of those, you don't even need a card. So getting a passport, for instance, you can just make an appointment and come do that.
1: So much better than the Dewey Decimal System.
14: We still have that. We still have that. Us old G librarians still have that, but we can help you with that. We can get you around the building and get you anything you want.
1: Tell us about the Scarecrow on Parade, because it's usually in the fall. We've got to be getting close.
14: We are getting close. So this is our big fall fundraiser that we do. This is our 14th year, which is incredible.
1: Wow.
14: I have been there for half of them, and it is amazing the creativity that comes up during this event. So it is kind of a two-part fundraiser. So the month of September, we encourage people to come and rent their Scarecrow frames. Those are $10 each. And then you take them home, and you decorate them. And you can create whatever you want. We give you a theme. This year is library cards hit all the right notes.
1: Oh.
14: So it's a musical theme. So there's lots of things that you can do. So we are seeing all kinds of creative things. We've heard some hints about perhaps a Dolly Parton scarecrow popping up. We have some local bands that want to promote their band. So they are going to do a scarecrow. We have some theater kids who are like, my favorite Broadway show, Hadestown, was just in the movie theaters, and I want to do that one.
1: Right.
14: So we give you the theme. You do not have to take the theme. You can go off theme if you want to. We just ask that, you know, you do something fun because it is a family event, and we don't want anything too spooky and too scary.
1: Right. And I will say, when you drive down the streets of Cherry Valley, you're like, what is happening? If you're not aware of the parade part,
14: yes.
1: You're like, this town really gets into Halloween.
14: We do. We get into the fall. So, you know, we have Bauman Park at one end when there's all kinds of fun things that you can do down there. And then if you go up past the library, we have the orchard. So we kind of have fall covered. And we kind of do that whole middle part along that main drag. And we usually have between 40 and 50 scarecrows that are out. So that's the first half, is getting the scarecrow, decorating it, and then getting it out. And then in October, that's when the competition starts. So we encourage people to vote for their favorites, and it's $1 a vote, and all that money comes to the library, and then we use it for our programs and our services throughout the year.
1: What a creative fundraiser that involves the entire community and
14: yes.
1: puts some environmental atmosphere to the area.
14: Yep.
1: That's really a great 1-2-3 win for everyone. So get more details where about the Scarecrow Parade.
14: You're going to do that at our website, and that's cherryvalleylib.org.
1: Cherryvalleylib.org.
14: Yep.
1: All right. And so anything else on the agenda for the Cherry Valley Library?
14: Well, you know, we're getting ready for big events next year. In 2027, we are celebrating our 50th anniversary.
1: Wow.
14: I know. We are getting a little bit, you know, over the hill, but down in the valley. So, you know, we got all kinds of things that we're cooking up. But next year is going to be a big year. I'll just tease one thing.
1: Okay.
14: Our big winter fundraiser is always our golf play day that we do. And next year we are going to go retro, and all of the holes are going to harken back to 1977. So think Saturday Night Fever.
1: Oh, man.
14: Star Wars.
1: Oh, man.
14: The invention of the Atari game.
1: I still have all that stuff.
14: I know. It's going to be so fun and so retro. So that's just a little tease of what's coming up next year. But there's always something going on in our library.
1: And not to mention all the other services you mentioned earlier with
14: Absolutely.
1: The library cards.
14: Yes. So you can check out books. If you don't want to read books, you can listen to books. We have movies. We have fishing poles, like I said. So all kinds of things that you can do. And also, we have a lot of programming. So we have adult craft nights. We have our new makerspace open. So there are tons of things to do in there, like learning to use a sewing machine, if you're not familiar with how to do that. So if you go to our website, cherryvalleylib.org, you can find out everything that we are doing.
1: I love it when Sue Stevens pops in. You feel motivated, energized, and at the same time, you just feel like, I'm in. Let's go.
14: Yeah.
1: Ready to walk through the wall right now. Let's go.
14: That's right. Walk through the doors. You got
1: walk
14: it.
1: Walk through the doors.
14: Not through the wall.
1: Cherry Valley Library. More of This Week in the State Line coming up.
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1: This week in the State Line is on. It's Steve Summers, and we are joined by Doug Johnson, the assistant GM of the Coronado, the BMO, and the newly created Davis Park creation. So let's break it all down for you this morning. Hi, Doug. How are you, sir?
23: Good morning. Good morning.
1: Thanks
23: good day.
1: For coming in. We appreciate you coming in to talk about everything happening at the Coronado. So let's start off with the age of the Coronado coming up on the 100th anniversary of the Coronado. What a great landmark. It's a national treasure, right? Isn't it, Dean?
23: Absolutely. It is a national treasure. We're going to have the 100th anniversary party, October 2027. We're working out details right now. It's going to be awesome. There's a $2.5 million touch-up to the theater. We're replacing 5,000 lights in the building, plaster work, some concrete work, and tile work outside. It's going to look awesome.
1: And
23: it always
1: say,
23: is.
1: Someone would say, just replacing lights for $2 million, they're just light bulbs. No, it's the wiring because it's 100 years old.
23: Thank you, Steve. That's exactly what it is. And some of the light bulbs we couldn't find, they were pink flame light bulbs. What we did, we couldn't find them anywhere in the world. They're not being made anymore. So we had, we started hand dipping the flame bulbs and putting them up. It's awesome.
1: Got to be creative.
23: Absolutely. We're solution seekers, that's for sure.
1: And then some of the plaster architectures will get some touch-ups. Maybe a corner is chipped here and there, that kind of thing.
23: Exactly. It's a working theater. It's one of the oldest working theaters in America. So it definitely, things happen, and the plaster work will be redone.
1: I will say, since you have been doing the remodeling, and there's not a lot of shows happening in the Coronado, after this big celebration of 100 years, I'm sure you're going to ramp it up and really bring in a good winter, fall, spring kind of thing.
23: Absolutely. We have over 17 shows this October, so we're doing our renovation. It's fits and spurts.
1: So like, don't look behind this curtain when you're here enjoying Melissa Etheridge. Don't look behind this corner. All right, so the Coronado is in good hands, it sounds, which is great.
23: Absolutely.
1: The BMO, obviously, the Ice Hogs are kicking into gear, and that's got to be very interesting for you to work around scheduling to get artists.
23: Absolutely. We work hand in hand to obviously offer them the best dates we can while I look at concerts and private events. So, yeah, it's a chess game. We do it every year.
1: It's like, oh, I've got this great artist.
23: We usually come to a draw, so that's good.
1: But then you're in the talking points for the next time when they come around, like, hey, do you have a date open? Because we had a real good conversation, Doug. We know you. Maybe they come back in spring. Maybe they'll come back another time.
23: Exactly. We have probably 5-6 shows through for the next year that haven't been announced for the BMO. So I'm extremely excited about that. You know, there's a lot of competition where, you know, Chicago is our biggest suburb, so.
1: Yeah, true.
23: You know what I mean?
1: So yeah, that's tough.
23: We kept doing our thing.
1: And so many different venues, even around here. You got the Kelb, you got Madison, yep. You got Milwaukee, and then there's the clause of, like, distance and miles.
23: Radius clauses knock us out a lot, but, you know, there's many ways to skin a cat, so we just keep coming up with new ideas. And, you know, we got Sugar Land coming, we got Brantley Gilbert coming. In October, so I'm happy about that.
1: Talking about renovations of the Coronado, the BMO is getting quite a few renovations too, and the rain and water areas and things like that, sidewalks.
23: Yeah, we're redoing the outside concrete work. 3/4 of the building will be done by November. We're waiting on some financing for the remaining part of it, but obviously over the last 3 years, maybe not so obvious, we put $25 million in it. The Blackhawks, city, state, Legends Global. So you walk in there, it's an extremely great feel to walk in there and participate in the event.
1: And it's got to be great for you to pull up to the BMO and see the renovation of the building right across the street, getting all refurbished and redone. And when that's open, that's going to be amazing too.
23: Yep, Urban Equities is remaking downtown, that's for sure. It's going to be beautiful. It's awesome.
1: All right, so we've got the BMO covered. We got the Coronado covered. We're talking with Doug Johnson, the assistant GM of the Rave, Coronado, BMO, and Davis Park complexes. So now let's get to Davis Park, because that's still not done, but it's going to be completed here soon. And then they're going to say, here you go, Doug. Let's do something with it.
23: You know, it's I'll be booking it, some of it. Go Rockford is instrumental in helping book the venue. So It's just drive by there, look at the stage. It's an architectural beauty, mm-hmm. number one. And the infrastructure should be conducive to holding major concerts. And there we can probably do 35 to 5,500 people. Wow. Yeah. So it's going to be a place to see events. You know, it's Rockford's only public park the city owns.
1: Sure. What about the challenge of being outdoor venue? Because that's a whole different ballgame.
23: You know, I spent a great deal of time up at Summerfest for 15 years, and you never know. You can't you can't call those. You know, you deal with it when it comes, and just you know, proper production preparedness is instrumental in outdoor events.
1: Absolutely,
23: as we all know.
1: So as a listener, and I'm hearing you say that, oh, you worked at Summerfest. Are we going to put together like a mini Summerfest feel down there?
23: You know, blank slate.
1: Yeah.
23: So we've thought about things like that. We're actively pursuing creating our own content. Legends Global and the Rave Commission. So one of the things we're looking at is doing our own events. I won't give some things away, but we got some things planned for next year.
1: Which already. Is going to be awesome. So speaking of which, if I'm a listener or a Rockfordian, and how do I get to you, give you like, hey, here's an idea. Have you thought about this person or whatever? Or do you do surveys to find out what's popular for people in the area? Or are you just like, who's on tour, you know?
23: Yeah, well, it's numerous things. Who's ever coming through that I catch wind of, obviously. And, you know, I talk to agents and promoters all the time. That's one way to do it. We're reaching out constantly. For events. And there's a lot of inbound inquiries that will make sense. Some don't, but we try to appease everybody. Obviously, it's a community-oriented park. Mm-hmm. I'm full ears. So just slide a slip under the BMO Center door, and I'll pick it up.
1: That's what I was going to say, between all the artists and the weather, and then people saying ice hogs, and then you're like, hey, I want to use it for a wedding or a graduation. That's rentable, right? So would Davis Park be too, right?
23: Davis Park, BMO, Coronado, all available for community events, weddings, all that all those types of things.
1: Do you like doing weddings at the Coronado? I mean, because it's just you think they're getting married on the stage, right? Because that's the best place.
23: Yeah, we can accommodate 200 people on stage to eat. So you could have your ceremony up on the mezzanine, which is beautiful, backdrop by a crystal chandelier you can't get anywhere in the world.
1: That's true.
23: You know, it's so cool. So it's such a neat space to activate.
1: And then you are the guy that gets the phone calls from the Rock Republic School saying, hey, we want Guilford's graduation and this date. And you're like, oh, man, I had Zach Brown that day.
23: I have two great women who are my two right-hand women who help me book those types of events. They're awesome. Who doesn't want a wedding? So they understand that a great deal. So it's a team. It's we, not me.
1: Okay.
23: So we work in conjunction. We really got a good team overseeing all three event spaces.
1: Got to take a lot of communication with all the events.
23: Communication is the bottom line. Oh. You know, it's repeat and repeat and repeat. And, you know, sometimes I tell them, you know, look me straight in the eyes because that's the only way I'm going to understand this when you get so busy.
1: Yeah.
23: You know exactly what I mean? Right. So just stop me. We're all busy. We're all doing our thing, and but communication, to your point, is the bottom line.
1: Gosh, I could talk to you forever. We're talking with Doug Johnson, the assistant GM of Coronado BMO Davis Park. If you have anything that you need to discuss or you want the public to know about, the door is always open for you. Just pop on in, and we'll make sure we get the word out.
23: Yeah, we appreciate that.
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0: It's crunch time, or should we say, it's cruise time. That's right, it's Steve Summers with Rockford's Greatest Hits 100.5. The deadline to sign up for the 95.3 Bull Cruise to Aruba, Curacao, and Celebration Key in the Bahamas is rapidly approaching. Everything has to be turned in by November 1st, so don't delay. You know you want this 8-day Southern Caribbean vacation from February 13th through the 21st. 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That's 398-8888, and book it before it is too late. A lot of people have been talking about the cruise. Now you have to act on it or you will miss out. This is the time to go in the middle of winter on a cruise to the Caribbean, and we've got it for you. 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
1: 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It's improved. I've got it right here. It's even got a forecast on the front page. I love it. Everything, of course, from Rockford Current. You'll be up to date. 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And not just the greatest hits, Rockford's greatest hits. 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Download it now.
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4: 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They're very well choreographed. You're going to hear a lot of loud noise. 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

0: It's crunch time, or should we say, it's cruise time. That's right. It's Steve Summers with Rockford's Greatest Hits 100.5. The deadline to sign up for the 95.3 Bull Cruise to Aruba, Curacao, and Celebration Key in the Bahamas is rapidly approaching. Everything has to be turned in by November 1st, so don't delay. You know you want this 8-day Southern Caribbean vacation from February 13th through the 21st. And everything is included. $100 cabin credit your way, a deluxe balcony stateroom, all of your meals, your onboard entertainment, tipping's included as well, transfers to and from the airport, and more. 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A lot of people have been talking about the cruise. Now you have to act on it or you will miss out. This is the time to go in the middle of winter on a cruise to the Caribbean, and we've got it for you. 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
1: 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Like this.

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0: It's crunch time, or should we say, it's cruise time. 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The deadline to sign up for the 95.3 Bull Cruise to Aruba, Curacao, and Celebration Key in the Bahamas is rapidly approaching. Everything has to be turned in by November 1st, so don't delay. You know you want this 8-day Southern Caribbean vacation from February 13th through the 21st. And everything is included. $100 cabin credit your way, a deluxe balcony stateroom, all of your meals, your onboard entertainment, tipping's included as well, transfers to and from the airport, and more. 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That's 398-8888, and book it before it is too late. A lot of people have been talking about the cruise. Now you have to act on it or you will miss out. This is the time to go in the middle of winter on a cruise to the Caribbean, and we've got it for you. And sign up today, and I'll see you on the ship along with my wife, Yvonne, and Rockford's Greatest Hits, 100.5.
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0: It's crunch time, or should we say, it's cruise time. That's right. It's Steve Summers with Rockford's Greatest Hits 100.5. The deadline to sign up for the 95.3 Bull Cruise to Aruba, Curacao, and Celebration Key in the Bahamas is rapidly approaching. Everything has to be turned in by November 1st, so don't delay. You know you want this 8-day Southern Caribbean vacation from February 13th through the 21st. And everything is included. $100 cabin credit your way, a deluxe balcony stateroom, all of your meals, your onboard entertainment, tipping's included as well, transfers to and from the airport, and more. Call Tony at Lindstrom Travel now before it is too late at 815-398-8888 now. That's 398-8888, and book it before it is too late. A lot of people have been talking about the cruise. Now you have to act on it or you will miss out. This is the time to go in the middle of winter on a cruise to the Caribbean, and we've got it for you. And sign up today, and I'll see you on the ship along with my wife, Yvonne, and Rockford's Greatest Hits, 100.5.
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10: 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And our regular rate after that is as low as 8.9%. Not 23, not 30, 8.9. 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